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0: 45 into 3 on no problem, Highway 27, Crump Road, Lake Hamilton, TAC 5, 2023.
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1: Battalion 4, dispatch.
2: Battalion 4.
1: Battalion 4 is en route.
2: En route, outside fire, 10, environmental loop. 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

0: 232.
1: Medic 232.
0: Staff is advising that no patients here called EMS. Can you confirm the room number, please?
1: Copy. No advising you for me for Charming Lakes room 505B Bravo.
0: Copy. We're in that room right now. The patients are denying calling EMS.
2: Go ahead, sir.
3: Right. So are you familiar with the methane flare that's visible from the Polk Parkway?
2: That's affirmative.
3: I copy. You need to do a good investigation, but I suspect that that may be the fire they called about.
2: I copy.

0: 10-4. I don't know if you got the latest notes either. It looks like a deputy's there that's going to investigate as well.
1: I got it.
2: Dispatcher Battalion 4.
1: Go ahead.
2: Notes also advise the front gate is broken. We'll have to manually push the gate open.
1: I copy.

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0: 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Going to.
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0: Obviously. 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
1: 24.
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2: I copy. If you turn around and come back westbound, you may have a better visual of the flare area where the flare's at over there. Just let us know if you see anything for the parkway as you come back on the westbound side. You can reverse, get off of Lake Road.
0: Mr. Charlie,
2: copy.
0: Mr. Charlie, copy. 35, back.
2: Okay, go ahead.
3: We've got no visible interior as well. We're at the flares now, if you make contact.
2: I copy. Is the flare burning?
3: Negative. We're trying to see if they set them off and they turned them off then.
2: I copy.
1: Dispatcher Battalion 4.
2: Go ahead.
1: Just advise officer on scene, advise everything is okay. Advise that it went down to burn off oil, but it's back up now.
2: I copy. You're advising that they had something that they lit to burn off oil, but it turned it off, it's no longer burning.

0: Ouais.
1: Question 38. We're cleared off this call. I'll go on and talk to you. Thank you.
0: Stop. You can play 24.

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2: 7 for attack 5, 2043.
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1: 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Those devices going to be a heat detector 2129.

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3: Ladder 42, both units are off.
1: Ladder 42, both units are off, breathing problems, 117, rolling Oaks Ridge Lane, rising 30-year-old male, constant breathing, sick all day, vomiting, pancreatitis, 2149.
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1: About 3, can show me around.
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0: Fire alarm, 4705, Highway 92 East, for ladder 35, select TAC 8, TAC 8, 2152. Engine 24, terminate response, remain at quarters, 2152.

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0: Yes, ma'am. We are on scene of a large single-story industrial complex. We do have audible and visible alarms going off. We'll be stepping out to investigate. We have no active smoke or flames at the moment.
1: Engine 28.
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1: Hey, Chief, we made contact with the reporter party on scene. He advised that he has walked through and has not seen any smoke or flames. The alarm is going off. He's currently giving us access into the building. I'll give you a further update when we make access.

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0: 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Law enforcement showing still en route.
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0: NJ39.
1: Yes, ma'am. 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There's also no smoke, fire, anything like that. We got it all clear. We're waiting for the key holder to arrive to reset the alarm. We're under control.
0: Copy, sir. Under control. 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
0: En route Lakeland, what is it on? 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
1: Yes, ma'am. We spoke with the property manager. They were advised to contact their alarm company to reset. 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You can show us time to complete.
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0: And you too, both of you respond.
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1: 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She advised that there is no patient. 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
1: 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I saw that in the notes. We do have one car in the driveway. There's a light on the alpha side of the house. We may need to make forcible entry.
0: Copy. 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
4: 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We're just south of the ABC on 80-foot road. There's two piles of burning ag debris in the middle of the old grove. Looks like the caller's here. We're going to make contact. We'll advise further momentarily.
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1: Go ahead.
0: Just an update. The second pile is very similar to the first one. 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We are under control.
1: I copy. Thank you for the update.

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1: 19. Rush 19 is finishing up extinguishing the second pile. 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They'll be completing momentarily.
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0: Yes, ma'am. We're complete. Over.
1: Copy. 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
0: Jim Buck, unit complete. Law enforcement remaining in custody of law enforcement.
1: Copy, complete. 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

0: 38, NG 38, Falls, 2445, Luna Lane, Cottonwood, TAC 5, 2334.
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2: 4. You're under control, you're going to be able to handle it, or do you need more resources?
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1: The 26.
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1: Copy, sir. The time is complete. 16 after.

0: 28. Pressing 28.
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0: 35 hat drinks.
1: Good.
0: It's going to be a repeat call. It's the Flyers at the Dome. There's no incident.
1: Copy that. Map 3 dispatch, you can mark me complete.
2: Complete. 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
3: Brush 5, complete.
2: Complete, 18 after.
0: 35 dispatch.
2: 35.
0: We already made contact earlier with a representative for Deputy on scene at the dump. The system was malfunctioning. The Flyers, I'm assuming, are going to probably be going on and off throughout the night. We can vet any calls that may come through on the parkway.
2: Copy.
0: You can show us complete.
2: Complete, check 9, clear and monitored, 18 after.

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0: Yes, sir. We're in the area. We're attempting to locate the home right now.

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1: Responding, hemorrhage 23623, Highway 27. It's going to be a 28-year-old female, conscious and breathing. 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
0: That's affirmative. Did you just key up?
1: Can you repeat prior traffic?
0: Were you trying to key up?
1: No, ma'am. Approximately 15 minutes ago, or 10 minutes ago, I'll let you know that we were responding to Winter Haven Hospital.
0: Copy.

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0: Military law enforcement is under control. 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

Headed 229, when I have entered for a sick person, 1331 Fairfax Street Northeast. When I have in TAC 759 after.

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3: No, sir. 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She's refusing transport. And
1: I'm sorry.
3: So we'll just get up to our feet and we'll get our vitals and do a refusal.
2: 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We're complete.
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0: Responding, unknown problem, Logistics Parkway, Highway 60 East. Law enforcement has been copied to this call also, advising male in the grass near the intersection, possibly sleeping, but unsure. 148.

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1: Mike 16, respond. The allergic reaction, 3260 Avenue T, Thomas, Northwest. A 3-year-old female, conscious and breathing, advising having a reaction. Lips are very swollen. 224.

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2: 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Reportee's out of town. Law enforcement's been copied referencing unknown if any doors are unlocked. 332.

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3: 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Basically a 67-year-old male, not conscious. Breathing, 429.
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1: Responding, point Sienna, one patient, one student, break, medic 329, Winter Haven engine 4, units can proceed on scene for law enforcement. 329, copy, en route. Fourth evidence.

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1: And 36.
0: Both answers, Sean.
1: Both answers, responding. Sick person, 176, Dartmouth Drive, 82-year-old male, conscious and breathing. Unable to move, referencing fall from yesterday, 4-foot tackle.

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1: Ladder 421.
0: Yes, sir. I'll be taking this call for place of rescue 421. They're aware.
1: Copy. Ladder 421 taking in place of rescue 421. Who's aware? 448.

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1: Go ahead.
0: Law enforcement advised they're no longer en route.
1: Okay, well, they have to be en route because it's an unattended death outside that they have to take care of.
0: First 46.
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C22 into 24 in place of all the units for breathing problems. 8746 Fort Sofum Village Place, Sleepy Hill Tax 6, 452. 452-

0: Yes, ma'am. We'll be taking the call for Rescue 421. Just confirming it's going to have level.
1: Affirmative. Alpha level, sick person.
0: I thought the show's monitoring.
1: Copy. We'll be taking in place of Rescue 421 monitoring from Station 453. 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

0: 229, we're going to hit the engine for a sick person at 901 Martin Luther King Boulevard Northeast. We're going to hit the tax 7454.
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1: Disregard, sir. My apologies.
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0: 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They'll be around in a second.
1: Capture. Okay.
0: Letter for someone be searched.
1: Letter for someone.
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2: 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Model marker 25, I-4 eastbound, 531.

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1: Responding, vehicle fire, mile marker 25 I-4 eastbound. On Rampa County Line Road, notifies it's going to be a semi-trailer on fire, 535.

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5: 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It appears it's going to be a thermal pile. We'll be making contact with the homeowners.
0: On scene, 541.
6: At one, this is going to be a semi-trailer up against the warehouse just south of I-4. It is going to be Hillsborough County. We're going to need to get with their unit to potentially turn into something. It's going to be off the frontage road to the south. I'm not sure. We're just trying to figure out how to get there.
3: I copy. Do you see any of their units on scene?
6: Negative. There was nobody on scene.
3: Sorry, what dispatch, you copy?
0: I copy. Well, Hillsborough en route.
1: Morgan Creek, coming down.
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0: 24 to about 1. We're getting off at exit 22. I got Plant City units in front of me responding.
1: 12, Crystal Lake Tactics, property to...
0: I already have to circle back, take a frontage road. It's going to be off Charlie Taylor.
2: I got it.
3: Mike 13.
2: Mike 16 and Rescue 45, both on that delay.
3: Mike 16, Rescue 45, both in spelled delay, 5-4-3. 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
4: Let Hillsborough know about it. It sounds like Plant City has it also.
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1: 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Rescue 38. In route, Tower of Florida. 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
0: Rush 8K. Copies will be complete.
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0: Do dispatch.
1: Engine 2.
2: Yes, ma'am. 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He's going to go ahead and put the burn pile out. He's going to be maintaining it for the next couple hours. He was explaining the regulations from 4th Street. Please assign me complete clear and calm. You can complete any other units.
1: Complete. 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
0: Plant City Fire has the fire out. They know extension into the warehouse. All units are clear from this call. You can show me complete.
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0: 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I'm a solid complete returner. 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

0: LM Residential 1031 Challenger Avenue for Ladder 42, Tower 33, between Chief 2, TAC 8, TAC 8, all units, TAC 8, 702. Battalion 2 en route for an alarm at 1031 Challenger Avenue. They're advising the alarm is hot-wired and it needs turned off as a private caller.
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0: Tower 33.
1: Chosen route.
0: 1031 Challenger Avenue. It's from a private caller advising that the alarm is hot-wired and needs to be turned off. It's a smoke detector outside the bedroom.

0: 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Or the fact for
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0: Not a 42 bat, too. 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
1: 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Pesky 37, engine 37, difficulty breathing, 543, Villa Park Road, TAC 5, 726.

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1: 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Stand by. Rescue 37, it's going to be in reference to an 87-year-old female, consistent breathing, 7:30 hours.

0: Engine 2, I'm going to be on scene. Here's, we're going to have one wire that's going to be a stretcher across the road. It's got a pole number when you're ready.
1: Go ahead with the pole number.
0: Pole number is going to be T27011. The wire is not going to be arcing. It's got no hazards. It's not smoking. It's still connected. It's just a low-hanging wire.
1: And confirming the pole number is T-Tango-27011.
0: That's affirmative, yellow in color.
1: I copy, thank you.
0: Engine 2 is going to remain on scene due to it being a little bit too low, potentially for high-marked vehicles. You get advice of a ETA from the car company. 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
0: 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Good morning. Go ahead and show me complete 102.
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1: 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I've got no hazards, no smoke, no flames. 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
1: 10-4, I'll have both units responding. It's going to be at 4910 North Shore Drive. Call taker's still getting information. They're advising patient is having confusion. I don't have an age at this time. 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
0: 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Can you take that call, please? Take a show through. 2-4. Rescue 20. 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

0: Medic 16, I copy. I'll have you responding. It's going to be in reference to motor vehicle crash. The location is listed as 205 Kennedy Court. It's a iPhone crash detection. Battalion 420. 10-4, I'll have you responding. So far, we've not made contact with a person, just an iPhone crash detection at 205 Kennedy Court.
1: Okay, we copy.
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0: There's no accident in the area. We've not been able to locate any iPhone. You show all units complete.
1: 10-4. I'll have all units complete. UTL. Medic 16, you copy all.
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2: We've had someone meet us at the lodge. They're taking us back to where the patient is now. 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
2: 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We're going to ground Jonathan. 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
1: Ladder one, go ahead.
0: We're responding.
1: Ladder one, you're responding to a call. It's going to be at 1241 Briggs Road. It's going to be a reference to an 89-year-old male, conscious and breathing, 9:32 hours.

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1: Chief, we've almost cleared the building. 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Still investigating.
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0: We're level one.
1: 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Dispatching that was calling.
0: Yes, ma'am. This is Rescue 26. Can we start another rescue to this call? 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Temporarily finish out of service. I'll notify that stuff.
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1: 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You can cancel engine 19. 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
3: 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I'll have you responding. 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
4: Ladder 1, dispatch.
2: Ladder 1, go ahead.
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2: 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It's Rescue 11.
4: Copy. Thank you. Right.
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4: On to Rescue 11.
1: 11, cover. Pull out.
4: Can we guys grab your scoop stretcher? We're going to have a possible hip fracture.
1: All right, copy. Rescue 11, dispatch, run.
4: Hey, 3. What tag is this alarm on?
2: It's on tag 9, sir.
5: Thank you.
1: Just 17.
2: 17.
6: Yes, ma'am. You're probably about to receive another alarm for this location. It just sounded again. We're still on scene. We'll be investigating.
0: I copy. Do you want me to create another call or just put you on it again if they put it in?
6: Negative. Don't create a ticket yet. We're going to try to get a reset and try to get a hold of the alarm company.
0: I copy. Rescue 14, Michael Rescue 1, vehicle accident, racetrack, 1740, Highway 60, East Track 5, Memphis.
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1: 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Show's complete.
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2: Plus Rescue 1, go ahead.
1: Yes, ma'am. You can show us responding.
8: We got it, 420. I copy. Thank you.
2: You're welcome. It's going to be two vehicles. Advising it's going to be a semi-truck. Stand by while I ascertain further information.
3: The map on Cadet is just down the road a bit from that.
2: Copy, I have you responding. Did you copy my traffic, sir?
1: Negative, can you please repeat?
2: Well, it's going to be a hit and run. It's going to be at 1740 Highway 60 East. It's going to be at a racetrack. advising it's going to be an elderly female that's having high blood pressure issues and want to be checked out.
1: Thank you.
2: You're welcome, sir.
1: Rescue 26.
2: Rescue 26, go ahead.
1: We're going to be back in service. We're going to take the call. Okay.
2: Copy, Rescue 14, you copy traffic?
5: 14, we copy. Thank you, ma'am.
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2: 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That's 3 hours.

0: 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I'm on scene in the area. We do have a call and I'll set the locate. Probably going to be from the burn.
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0: 31, we see that this is a public assist. 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
1: That's all right. It's our zone. We'd probably be the one scene. You should keep us on it.
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0: We'll be responding.
1: Engine 5, my copy. I'll have you responding. It's going to be in reference to a 80-year-old male, conscious and breathing. They're advising he's unable to walk or talk. General weakness, heart issues.
0: Engine 5, copies. Do I need to switch to attack 6?
1: That's affirmative. 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
0: Copy.
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1: Yes, ma'am, we're complete with that call. We're going to be out of service, mechanical, at the same address that ones were, at that 3 North.
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0: Are you close enough to cover a call in your zone?
1: We're about 15 minutes away from zone 2.
0: 10-4.

Westfield 218. Okay. Okay. Okay. Okay. Okay. Okay. Okay. Okay. Okay. Okay. Okay. Okay. Okay. Okay. Okay. Okay. Okay. Okay. Okay. Okay. Okay. Okay. Okay. Okay. Okay. Okay. Okay. Okay. Okay. Okay. Okay. Okay. Okay. Okay. Okay. Okay. Okay. Okay. Okay. Okay. Okay. Okay. Okay. Okay. Okay. Okay. Okay. Okay. Okay. Okay. Okay. Okay. Okay. Okay. Okay. Okay. Okay. Okay. Okay. Okay. Okay. Okay. Okay. Okay. Okay. Okay. Okay. Okay. Okay. Okay. Okay. Okay. Okay. Okay. Okay. Okay. Okay. Okay. Okay. Okay. Okay. Okay. Okay. Okay. Okay. Okay. Okay. Okay. Okay. Okay. Okay. Okay. Okay. Okay. Okay. Okay.

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0: 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It's going to be a reference to a 63-year-old female conscious and breathing, 1105 hours.
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2: TAC 5 for a vehicle accident in front of Vico, 404 Highway, headed at 292 North.
3: 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T-46, go ahead. 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

0: 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Dispatch Rescue 46. Davenport, Agent 1, go ahead.
1: Davenport, Captain 1, how do you respond?
0: Super Captain 1, my apologies, sir. I have you responding to a vehicle accident. It's going to be at the Speedco at 404 Highway 1792 North. It's going to be a reference to two vehicles. Of either the vehicle's going to be in the parking lot. Stand by while I ascertain further information.
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0: 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No, sir, thank you.
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0: 10-4. Rescue 46. 10-5. 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
0: Copy. Rescue 45, you copy that traffic?
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1: 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Engine 37, there's a call that just came through in your zone. There's going to be an unknown problem at 948 Grand Canal Drive.

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1: Davenport Captain 1, go ahead.
0: Which medic unit's coming to my location?
1: You have Rescue 45, sir.
0: Copy, thank you.
1: You're welcome.
0: Davenport Captain 1 to Medic 45.
2: Rescue 45, go ahead.
0: Yes, sir. Right now we're checking it out. 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So basically, we're checking them out. 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
2: 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Thank you.
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1: Okay.
0: I copy, go ahead and select TAC 6, thank you. Dispatching, you have a calling.
1: There's 3, you show us on scene. Right, and 3 battalion 5. I want to have an ambulance. Here's the our location. Doesn't appear they have any patients in the back. We do have one vehicle, moderate damage. We have 2 PDs in the back. You can go ahead and send me another rescue. Reassess for injuries. We'll cancel if needed. But I believe we're in control. We're not going to need your assistance unless you're in this area.
2: Back up. I'm close by. I'll continue. Break battalion 7 dispatch. Can you add a second rescue to the truck?
0: That's affirmative, sir.
2: 7 engine 3, was the Avon Health Ambulance involved, or were they just stopped to bring their assistance?
1: Can you repeat?
2: Was the Avon Health Ambulance involved, or did they just stop to render assistance?
1: Sam, we're making contact with that vehicle, or as we speak.

0: Chat 3 for Tank 5.
1: To Tank 5.
0: Yes, Chief, Advent Ambulance was involved in it. Correction, we're going to have three vehicles total. Stolex, possibly one vehicle, sensor for three BLS.
1: Copy. 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
0: 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We have at Lake Hamilton PD and the Advent Ambulance actually blocking.
1: That's fine.

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0: 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Are we still needed for 30 zone?
1: Negative, you can clear, thank you.
0: Yeah, but you can show us the turn from 30.
1: Dispatch, Rescue 18.
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1: Gretzky 11, horizontal.
0: Gretzky 11, go ahead. Gretzky 11, responding to a stroke at 1120 Carlton Avenue, is going to be the Lake Wales Clinic. Stand by while we ask the same for the information.
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0: Thank you. Still standby in 30. Dispatcher, rescue 18.
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3: 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You can show us standing by 30 right now.
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1: 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T46, engine 46, battalion 5, 8 block accident, Marigold Avenue and Bayberry Street, slick, TAC 5, 1245. 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
3: Battalion 5, you should be responding. 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
3: 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Appears all occupants are out of the vehicle. I'll be stepping out and assessing for injuries.
1: Copy, two vehicles, what appears to be a deputy involved. 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

0: Rescue 46, Pat 5. Pat 5. We're approaching the scene from south. Where would you like us?
1: If you could come and make a right-hand turn here on Bayberry, and let's get you up in front of 46. We're going to have an adult male and a pediatric male for you to evaluate and transport locally, please.
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0: Who says Battalion 5?
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0: Battalion 5, Osceola Rescue 85 is going to be en route to assist.
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1: Five. Battalion 5, did you still want Rescue 45 to be responding, even though Osceola 85 is responding as well?
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5: 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Do you have any updates for this call?
6: 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I have motor vehicle crash, 2 vehicles.
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6: Osceola Rescue 85, I'll try to get you some additional.
0: Davenport, Agent 1, we're responding.
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5: Rescue 26.
6: Go ahead, Rescue 26.
5: Yes, ma'am. We're assignment complete. Moving to 2.
6: Complete. 1258. 85. I have that it's 2 vehicles. We had a deputy involved. Occupants, all occupants appear to be out of vehicles. Our units were checking for injuries. They asked for an additional medic. That's all I have.
5: Five dispatch.
6: Battalion 5.
5: If you're looking for an update for Osceola 85, it's going to be two deputies, one with a minor head injury. Both are BLS. The other one is just soreness and a laceration of the hand.
6: 10-4, thank you, Battalion 5. 85, you copy.
2: 85, copy. Thank you, Battalion.
5: Yes, sir. Thank you guys for coming down. Appreciate it.
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0: Trans 42 patient, point down.
1: 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Transporting two patients, Point Sienna. Just confirming, I still have Osceola Rescue 85 coming.
0: For Rescue 46, you'll have to refer to Battalion 5, Engine 46 for that number.
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3: 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You're clear from standby, thank you.
2: 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Do you need us anywhere?
3: Negative. Not at this time. Thank you.

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0: Dispatch all incoming units. The report is advising that the fire seems to be in the palm trees at this time. I'm not showing a burn permit that's close enough to this area of Highway 27 and Mad Dog Drive, but there is a couple of them that's off the area, about 2 miles, 2 to 3 miles away from the area.
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1: 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We still need it in 6 zone.
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2: Anthony 46, go ahead.
3: Just confirming we do have the second rescue coming to our location, and that is Osceola Rescue 85.
2: That's affirmative.
3: Copy, thank you.
2: You will.
4: Ladder 1.
2: Ladder 1, go ahead. Ladder 1, go ahead, sir.
4: Hey, we're under control.
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1: 5 to 7.
0: Copy. Also, just be advised, we have the southbound lane closed. You'll have to come around all the traffic to our location.
1: Okay, copy. We're coming down the southbound lane. Is there going to be a better way to access it down Marigold?
0: No, if you're already on Marigold, past the 90 degree, it's going to be the only way.
1: Okay, copy. We'll be there shortly.
0: We'll have the whole road shut down. If you have any obstructions, just let me know. We're ready to shut it down for you.

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0: Go ahead.
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0: My copy.
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1: 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Dispatch Rescue 37, you can disregard. 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
2: Yes, ma'am, we're in 38, so I'll come at that intersection. You can put us on the call and place pick 3.
0: 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Can you copy?
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0: Medic 209, abdominal pain, 2179 Country Manor Street, armed to attack 4, 1315. Engine 6.
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0: 39, let me tell you the page. 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
1: Copy. Battalion 5, you copy that traffic, sir?
2: We're complete. We're returning from Heart of Florida.
1: 226, you can go ahead and terminate.
2: Okay, 260, copy. Back, please. Return it back to you.
1: Copy, complete.
3: Ah, 5.
1: 225, did you copy traffic? No emergency?
4: Understood, thank you. I'll be...
1: You're welcome. 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

0: Yes, sir. 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I don't hear there are any other hazards. You want to continue engine 38 just for other hazards?
1: Yes, sir. If engine 38 continue, we don't have any police hunting yet.
0: I copy. 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Thanks for dispatching. Copy. Let's keep engine 38 and route. 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
2: 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Tower 33. You copy that traffic, sir. 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You're clear for quarters. Thank you.
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0: 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Engine 14, fall, Dollar General, 8655 Highway 60 East. Off of water, TAC 5, 1337. Dispatch medic 16.
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5: 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We'll be responding.
0: So far.

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Dispatch Active 202, actually go ahead and select Tactics for a staged assault at Howard Johnson, 939 Robson Street West. You're the only unit for the west side.

0: 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Right, patient.
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3: 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I'm coming from 2-zone, so we'll just be en route for right now.
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0: 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Pat 420, 16.
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0: 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We're going to POV. 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
0: That medical that's on Highway 37, 1805, can you place me on that? I'm right here at it.
1: Okay.

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1: 218, just wanted to advise that we're still approximately 19 minutes out from this call.
2: Yeah, we're aware of your 218, so just keep responding. We're responding also.
0: 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Thank you.
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0: 10-4.
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0: I completed additional recon of the area. I do have a roadway on the east side of the fire. If we're able to get resources in place in time, we may be able to stop it.
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0: 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Also, as soon as engine 4 and tender 4 finish up on a vehicle crash, I'll be able to have them en route. So it should be good with just the resource I have right now.
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1: 10-4. Hey, say loud for you, do you see it now, sir?
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1: Do you see it now, sir?
0: Negative, ma'am. I'll restart the computer when we're done with this call.
1: 10-4. Dispatch, Mr. 11. 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
3: 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It's going to be a reference to a 65-year-old female, conscious and breathing, 12-20 hours.
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1: 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Battalion 6, brush 8. I copy. 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
1: 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It's got no hazards or exposures. If you would check with dispatch from Bat 3, there's a vegetation fire on Belmont Woods Drive. I think it'll be in the Mulberry area.
4: Brush 8, I copy. 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
1: 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Do you guys have the brush truck, or is it at the station?
6: The brush truck should be coming over from TAC 9, coming from the Bradley fire.
1: 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Bat 3 dispatch, you can cancel Bartow unless you have additional information.
0: That's affirmative. It's going to be on TAC 8, and it's at 1716 Belmont Woods Drive.
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0: Roger, 4 command. Command, go ahead, sir.
1: We do have a gate over here that will give us access to the black. Looks like there's some piping and other construction material inside of it, though, so you just have to be careful. We do have a small creek that could provide a break for it. It's about 25 yards from that creek right now. However, it is overgrown. It's about 100 yards from the railroad tracks.
0: Copy. Do we have safe access to the pipe and the material that's burning?
1: Yeah, it looks like steel pipe, not poly pipe.

0: Hey, Brian.
1: Hello,
0: traffic tower.
1: 1435.
2: Ladder 15. How's the property look on that east side? It's still about 150 feet, 200 feet off out in the brush. I'm more of a myrtle bush overgrowth in this area than the Kogan grass. It's tall, about 12, 15 foot high. It's hard to see, but it's still heading this way, the main body of it looks like.
3: Do I need to send any years down there to set up a perimeter for protection?
2: Yes, or possibly if you have a tender available or another unit, due to my limited water supply. I do have the tanks, but then where they're positioned, I can only make a stand at certain areas.
3: And I got them. Send down 10 to 15 and brush 751.
1: Okay, just clear on monitor.
2: Run back to life.
1: Copy, back to life.

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0: Captain 4 Command.
1: Command, go ahead, sir.
0: You have a general. Senior one down there with you.
1: Rand Road, yeah, over that place. Three.
0: Department of Forestry is on scene times two. You want them to deploy down there?
1: I'm making contact with one of their supervisors.

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1: Command.
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1: So far.

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0: Stream Song security guard states that on the south side of the road, the burning side of the road, there only underground utilities are going to be fiber optics, and that should be in the node area. There's natural gas and power on the north side of the road.
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0: you. 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
1: Command, go ahead.
0: Yes, sir. I just cleared Bartow for complete. Do you want me to start heading to your guys' location?
1: Right now, I have all the resources I need. If you would, just monitor the chat and make sure nothing's clear.
0: I'll be returning to be monitoring.
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4: 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They go back up to the main split where we were at initially. Have them take that dirt road perimeter back around to the east side of this fire and stays there so we can stop it from jumping.
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0: What ain't that one?
1: What ain't that one?
0: 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Give me this one.
1: Stand by. Let me read the ticket. I just got it on my computer. I am showing that law enforcement's on scene under control. It's at Avenue E Southwest and Highway 17. Let me check Wall's ticket to see if we were just copied over by them.
0: Interesting.
1: Don't have any additional on patients. They did say the outside northbound lane is blocked. Rescue 421.
0: We're on scene.
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6: Yes, ma'am, I'll advise them now. Thank you.
3: 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I believe they're moving a tractor and plow around to that side now.

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1: Andrew 36.
0: I'm on Mosley with a cross of Huerman. I see nothing. Do you have more than one caller?
1: Negative. It was just the one, and they're advising at the very end of Huerman Road, and they didn't know an exact address.
0: Copy. Stand by for investigation.
1: So far.
2: Not provided ETA and not able to shut down remotely.
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1: What time can you go ahead?
0: Very small burn pile, not threatening anything. We'll go ahead and keep the brush truck coming for now.
1: I copy.
0: I'll be attempting to make contact with the homeowner.
2: Calls on this. We went all the way down to Saddle Creek from Reynolds, and we haven't seen a car in a ditch. We headed now towards Fish Hatchery Road, and don't see a vehicle in a ditch at all.
3: Negative. I don't believe there's any other calls. I'll see if I can get landline back with the caller.

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1: 329.
0: Medic 329 in Route Winter Haven, two patients.
1: Transport Winter Haven, two patients, 1515.
2: Negative, they're not showing that they're just in the area looking around as well.
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2: Battalion 3.
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2: 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They're advising that grass is on fire near the pole at this intersection for the reportee. It's going to be on the right side of the road by this new housing subdivision that's being built. 1620.
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0: Message received. 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
1: Rescue 6.
0: Rescue 6, we're back in zone cover. We can take that call coming in at Walmart in 22 zone.
1: I copy. Thank you. Select up 6. Hey, good evening, July.
2: Yeah, we're on fire.
1: Hey, to the unit, hey, Lane, go ahead.
2: We've got water on fire.
1: Water on the fire, 1520.
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1: On scene in the area attempting to locate at 1527. 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
1: Roger.
0: Found the transformer that was on fire. It's no longer actively burning, but it's charred. Got a full number for you when you're ready.
1: Oh, that pole number now.
0: This is a TECO pole, 308-813.
1: TECO pole, 308-813.
0: That's correct.
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1: 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Rescue 33 and Pinscher Rescue 38, Engine 38, Battalion 4 in place of Battalion 2, Tower 33, vehicle accident, Highway 27 and Home Run Boulevard, Davenport, TAC 5, 1530.
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1: Rescue 23 in place of other units, all 4703 Melody Lane, Lakeland, TAC 6, 1530.
3: Copy Tower 33, responding to vehicle accidents, Highway 27, Home Run Boulevard. Battalion 4.
4: Engine 38 is responding. Battalion 4 is responding.
3: Copy, both units responding to vehicle accident, Highway 27, Home Run Boulevard. It's going to be referenced to three vehicles involved with road blockage. 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
3: Copy, both units responding to cardiac arrest, 160 Hills Road. 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Battalion 2.
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3: I copy. Thank you for the update.
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0: I'll
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0: 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Is Lincoln arriving there?
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1: 341, 8, 9, 8, 9, 8, 9, 8, 9, 8, 9, 8, 9, 8, 9, 8, 9, 8, 9, 8, 9, 8, 9, 8, 9, 8, 9, 8, 9, 8, 9, 8, 9, 8, 9, 8, 9, 8, 9, 8, 9, 8, 9, 8, 9, 8, 9, 8, 9, 8, 9, 8, 9, 8, 9, 8, 9, 8, 9, 8, 9, 8, 9, 8, 9, 8, 9, 8, 9, 8, 9, 8, 9, 8, 9, 8, 9, 8, 9, 8, 9, 8, 9, 8, 9, 8, 9, 8, 9, 8, 9, 8, 9, 8, 9, 8, 9, 8, 9, 8, 9, 8, 9, 8, 9, 8, 9, 8, 9, 8, 9, 8, 9, 8, 9, 8, 9, 8, 9, 8, 9

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1: I remember.
0: Hey, I know you're on a rest call. 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
1: I'm not being clear in this call. I'll take it. 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
0: That's affirmative. 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
1: Science, I'm just actually sharing the time to play this. I'll be taking a call for Pat 5.
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1: 761, go ahead.
0: 761, I appreciate your assistance out here. You guys can complete the vessel.
1: 761 Command, Forestry X has to deploy over here on the east side to check out a hot spot on our way out. We'll do that, and then we can clear.
0: I copy. It may have been what I took care of with a piece of poly pipe that was burning, but I'm not sure what area you were at.
1: It's the area over here in between this main fairway and the service area.
0: Command, I copy. Once you complete your task with Forestry, you can complete. I appreciate you guys.
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1: 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Initially, the call came in and they advised no injuries, so PD is on scene under control. They requested EMS for a juvenile with a chin injury and foot pain.
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0: 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I'm waiting on a response on that and route or responding, but I see you're almost there.
1: Yes, ma'am. 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
2: 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I'll advise. All units coming in. It's going to be the alleyway backside into Spectrum.
3: Medic 16. Medic 16, you got the alleyway for entry.
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0: 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Ray, if you're not too busy, can you see if we have an emergency contact for this business in case it's needed?
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0: Right, 13.
3: Yes, sir, we're going to be delayed. We're having mechanical issues right now. We're going to try to resolve it. If not, I'll get back with you.
0: Roger, sir. I've got into series of backup.
1: /229, Winter Haven Squad 1, law enforcement staff, and we continue standing by. 229, we copy. 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
0: Heavy 9.
3: We were dispatched. What's the attack channel?
0: I believe you were just canceled, but it's on TAC 5. You can double check with them. I'm not sure.
3: Copy. Thank you.
0: You're welcome. Heavy 9, go ahead.
3: Yes, ma'am. You have a call for us?
0: That's a negative, sir. You was terminated. Thank you, though.
3: I copy. Thank you.
0: You're welcome.
1: Good
0: 25, go ahead.
4: I'm on scene, single vehicle, upside down off the roadway. Here the occupants are out. I'm checking for injuries.
0: Copy, one vehicle upside down off the highway. Checking for injuries, 1632 hours. All occupants appear to be out of the vehicle.

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1: Rescue 42, go ahead.
0: While they're out to celebration, we just witnessed an accident on Reunion and 532. It looks like it's minor damage. I will advise.
1: Confirming Highway 532 and Reunion.
0: That's affirmative.
1: I'm not showing that in our jurisdiction, but stand by. Battalion 5, go ahead.
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2: I-5.
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2: 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Can terminate.
1: 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Dispatcher, rescue 45, confirming, are there any injuries on this accident?
2: Bat 5 dispatch, we're obtaining 3 MPUs. They're going to go POV.
1: 10-4, thank you. Dispatch of rescue 42.
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0: We're re-diverting from Lake Wales to Winter Haven Hospital. We did not make contact at Lake Wales. Sky 7 is aware. We'll take it as well. 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
0: We're still under control. We're going to be remaining on the scene, waiting for arrival of your home.
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1: 6, go ahead.
0: The forestry ranger is down here where we were, and he's asking for you.
1: Copy. I'm up here at where their loaders are. Speaking to one of their supervisors, Lyle. He's advising we can all clear the call. We're complete. If he needs a hold up, I'll be down there to make contact with him.
0: Okay, he said he doesn't need to talk to you or talk to his supervisor.
1: Copy that. Where you can all go complete. Dispatch, I'll be terminating command, and that station will be complete.
2: I copy.
1: Copy that. Where you can all go complete. Dispatch, I'll be terminating command, and that station will be complete.
2: I copy.
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0: We're on scene. We have a large branch in the middle of Voltaire Street. We have some low-hanging wires. We'll advise a pole number 57.
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0: 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We have Lakeland Electric on this.
1: I'm making sure that it gets TOT.
0: I copy.

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1: 222.
0: Yes, ma'am, we're going to be temporarily out of service. Bat 1 is aware, heading to fleet.
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0: Unfortunately.
1: Forty-five.
2: Yes, ma'am. Can you show me a haunt scene of an MVC at 17 in Kokomo? Everyone appears to be out walking around. We got two vehicles. Appears to be a T-bone. No PD on scene.
1: I copy. You said Howard 17 in Kokomo?
3: Simply 1704.

0: 222.
1: Yes, ma'am, we're back in service.
0: I copy, 7205. Lakewood Rescue 1, standby, please. 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
2: Yes, ma'am, we're on scene. 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There's going to be no patient at this location. You can show us complete.
0: Copy, complete. 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
0: Rescue 45, go ahead.
5: We have no patients. 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
1: 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Are you advising I can terminate?
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3: 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Can you have Latham respond to those calls while I do the notes?
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2: We do have a vine that's laying on the high wire, on the power pole, that's giving off a little bit of smoke. We have an ETA on Lakeland Electric. We're keeping an eye on that smoke.
1: I can advise you now that they're not going to be able to give an ETA. We've had several calls where they're not giving us ETAs.
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1: 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Dispatch to Rescue 7. Rescue 7, Squad 7, seizure, I-4 eastbound, mile marker 46, select TAC 7 at 1715. 10-4, on scene, will advise. I copy, on scene, will advise.

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1: Battalion 420.
0: This is going to be the service line that goes to 130. The line was actually sparking, and looks like it's melted through a little bit as we expedite TECO.
1: 10-4, I copy. So I have an operator calling them now. They just need to tell them that it's melting the line.
0: Yes, ma'am. It's the service line right at the weather head before it goes into the structure.
1: I copy. They're landline, so I've just entered in this message, so they'll get that. Thank you.
0: Copy.

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3: Power 33, Battalion 2, Heavy Wolf, responding, stand by. Rescue 42, go ahead.
1: Yes, ma'am, Rescue 42. We're still holding for a bed. 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
2: 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Do we know if this is northbound or southbound?
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4: 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It's going to be 278-367.
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0: Ladder 42.
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2: 92 dispatch. It's going to be on the northbound side of 27. They're blocking him at 27.
3: Copy, tower 33, copy that traffic. Ladder 42, go ahead with your traffic, sir.
0: Ladder 42, please.
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0: Ladder 42 is complete.
3: Copy complete, thank you. Engine 33, go ahead.
2: Please fly.
3: Engine 33 responding to a vehicle accident at Highway 27 in Buckingham Drive. There's going to be three vehicles, a red Chevy Equinox and a white Ford F-150 and a silver sedan. They're arriving. It's going to be on the northbound.
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1: 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We're going to be complete.
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3: Tesla 38, I have you responding. 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

0: 245 Police Station 30, Haines City, Lotto 3, Haines City Battalion 1, vehicle accident, Holly Hill Road in North Boulevard West, to left, TAC 5, 7232.
1: I have units responding to a structure fire at 115 Shelby Street. Arriving, it's going to be no one trapped. It's going to be on the first floor in the kitchen. It's a two-story home. No further information. Ladder 421, I have you responding.
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5: 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I'm currently at Station 1, Haines City.
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6: Oh, there is smoke inside the structure. We're going to need ventilation. Also, T-504 to 421. The stove is still on. We're going to have to pull the stove out and then unplug it because the candles are melted.
0: Four,
6: go ahead. I'm going to go ahead and establish command.
1: Copy. 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

0: Rex 52, Battalion 2, we're coming up to your scene. Where do you need us?
1: Nine thirty-five.
2: 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We got the wire out of the road, some of the debris out of the road. Traffic is able to go down on one side. We're gonna be complete.
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0: 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We're currently in 33 zone. 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
1: 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Rescue 14.
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1: Battalion 420. Rescue 230, Heen City, Ladder 3, sick person, 40219, Highway 27, select TAC 5, 1758. Clear over, is 1758.
0: Heen City, Ladder 3, dispatch. Heen City, Ladder 3. Show us the route.
2: Copy. En route to a sick person, 40219, Highway 27, room 102 at the Advent of Primary Care Plus. Stand by for further, 1758.
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1: 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They're advising it's going to be two for a 7-year-old. Has two fingers stuck inside of a toy.
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1: 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They're advising there is road blockage. One person complaining of head pain.

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1: 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We'll advise on injuries momentarily.
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2: 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Prevention 2 will be on scene for a few minutes longer.
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4: on route. 22, you're on the Lakeland, Hack 6, 1907, 3031, Highway 98 North, 1907.

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3: 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I'm showing two notes, one saying unconfirmed emergency with no contact, and then an additional note saying that there is a not fully alert. 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
0: Stand by, I'll have to confirm.
1: Highway 26, 421, 6 person, 10404, Highway 27, Coastal Lake Tax 5, 19.

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0: 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Law enforcement is on scene under control. They're requesting an ETA from EMS if possible.
1: 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We copy. 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
3: Copy. Moving at 788 Highway 548 East, 1912, Ray Gunshinsville.
2: Both units are responding.
3: Copy. It's going to be for a vehicle accident, 788 Highway 548 East. We're arriving to be an automated crash detection, 1912.
4: Rescue 6.
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0: Be advised, law enforcement is not in contact, still attempting to locate, continuing to stand by at this time. Dispatch, Kansas City Medic Rescue 1, Rescue 30, my apologies, this has got a notification, you can terminate.
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0: Highway 22, unknown problem, Dollar General, 4919, Highway 98 North, Lakeland Tax 6, 1917.
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2: Cop, this is going to be for unknown medical at the Dollar General, 4919. They're advising to be a patient laying on the sidewalk with no movement, 1917.
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4: Six, go ahead, sir.
3: We'll be under control. We're going to have two patients. We're on the SO.
4: Copy, sir. Under control with two patients. Very fast, six dispatch. You should be complete. Available, please.
2: 1919.

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3: Copy, responding to a fall at McDonald's, 245 6th Street Northwest. 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
0: Can you advise the location of the patient? 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
1: Go ahead.
0: Yes, ma'am. Patient advice was riding their bike and hit the trash can and fell. They're going to be outside.
1: I copy. We're on scene.
0: Copy. 1922.

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0: Crest, B46, 137.
1: Thirty-one.
0: 31. 31, please. Is that right? 1924.
1: Repeat.
0: Rescue, 46, 137. What address do you guys have for this call?
1: Thirty-five, forty-nine, Mayfair.
0: Copy.
2: Copy, Winter Haven 3, patient contact, 1925.
1: It's going to be across from San Clemente in that new neighborhood.
0: Rescue 46. I copy. We're going to head down, I believe it's Lassiter Way.
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2: We're going to be complete. Subject walk away.
3: Confirming, what is your unit number? I copy. I'll clear you and let your dispatcher know. Thank you.

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0: Engine 3, copy responding for a traffic collision at Hamlin Street and Grove Avenue East. Could be a vehicle versus bicycle for a 12-year-old male, conscious and breathing. Continue standby for additional 1930.
1: Five, I'm responding.
0: I copy. Have you responding for a traffic collision at Hamlin Street and Grove Avenue East in Lake Wells? It's going to be in reference to a vehicle versus bicycle for a 12-year-old male, conscious and breathing. Continuing standby for additional 1930.
1: Five, I copy. Can you please helicopter standby?
0: I copy. Heli on standby 1930.

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0: 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We'll be there in a second.
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3: Go ahead,
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0: Go continue and ride, or are we going to be canceled from this?
3: Hey, stand by while I verify. 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We're just trying to double check. I'm on the phone with Pat 7, making sure we've got the right location.
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4: Pat 7, you started responding.
2: 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I have you responding for a traffic collision at Hamlin Street, Grove Avenue East. Could be for a vehicle versus bicycle. 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
1: 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Copy, Battalion 2, en route to fire alarm 206 Key Largo Avenue. We also got a burglary alarm coming off from this address. We do got law enforcement responding. There's no smoke or flames seen. Nothing seen inside or around house. 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
1: 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Dispatch to all units, be advised, caller wanted to remain anonymous. They didn't have any further information at this time. All units can stage at their discretion.

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0: 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We're complete.
1: 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I have a complete 9248.

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1: 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We have one patient, one family rider. I'm riding to Lakeland Pediatrics.
0: I copy. Updated one family rider. 951. Wide mobile home. No has visible from the Alpha Delta Charlie side. SON scene times one. We'll be investigating.
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1: Pick up, you have Lake Wilson, 1, Lake Wilson, Lieutenant 5, complete. 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
0: Go ahead.
2: 360 complete. No hazards found with the tick currently. No occupants being home. Appear to be home. We're under control.
0: I copy. Break battalion 2 dispatch. You can show battalion 2 is not complete.
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1: Sorry, two patient contact under control.
2: Copy. Brace 34, your mouth was breathing problems, 1234 Bowling Woods Lane, 2003.